So they ain't rushing in here with no new turntables and shit, so I... Because these motherfuckers getting dirty.

Sign. 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I cannot communicate the depth of the feeling. Truth is, I'm still learning to be open.

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pets, wolfing a pets. 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

0: 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Je devrais apprendre à vivre.
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0: intelligence comes out of psychology. It's a theory that was developed to document the fact that human beings have very different kinds of intellectual strengths, and that these strengths are very, very important in how kids learn, and how people represent things in their minds, and then how people use them in order to show what it is that they've understood.
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4: Different kinds of minds, different kinds of strength. Some people are good at thinking spatially. Some people are good at thinking language. Other people are very logical. Other people need to do hands-on, they need to actually explore actively, to try things out. Once we realize that, because it picks out one kind of mind, which I call the law professor mind, somebody who's very linguistic and logical, and says, if you think like that, great. If you don't think like that, there's no room in the train for you.
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0: 12.
1: I can't hear you, man. Push the button. I still can't hear you. Push the button. You rolling? And what can I say? And, you know, I'm here in Calliope Studios. This is the studio that we recorded the second Jungle Brother album, Filled by the Forces of Nature. And De La Soul recorded their first album here, 3 Feet High Horizon. A Tribal Quest recorded their first album here. People's instinctive travels in the paths of rhythms. And now we got another part of the family here, the Stereo MCs. I did a song here with Karen Wheeler called Living in the Light. And I also did Moni Love's album here. It's called Down to Earth. Like I said, now we're here with the Stereo MCs, and you know, I'm working with them in honor of a good man, a great man, John Baker.

Right now, you're listening to the voice of Africa Baby Bambaataa, the son of Africa Islam, the grandson of Africa Baby Bambaataa. Excuse me, son of Africa Islam, the grandson of Africa Bambaataa. We're in the '90s right now.

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Yeah. 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It's like, I'm on this mission with God, and that's why I'm here.

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You know, hopefully you might do some more. Just collaborate and vibe up, you know what I'm saying? The 90s is here and it's time to, you know, I'm trying to wrap up New York City, but it's time to wrap up the planet Earth. So. My alter ego is the Mother Man, which is the prophet of the 90s, and he's also the new funketeer. And what I'm trying to do is just wrap up, you know? Like I said, I'm on a mission for God. Right now, part of this mission is to do some production with the Stereo MC. Just swing some shit with my man Rob and shit. So, you know, they asked me to do some shit, and, you know, I said, yeah, I'm not confronting my brothers, you know what I'm saying? I'm gonna do this shit, you know? A lot of prejudice and racist motherfuckers out, like, they might not like this shit, but, you know, I don't give a fuck, you know what I'm saying? Because I don't look at the color of skin, I look at the position.

do something for the people. Fuck it, because after all, groups like us, including the Stereo MCs, we always gonna have ducats. We always gonna have money. So it don't hurt us to spend it on somebody else who's less fortunate. In terms of society, you know.